0: working on music?
1: Yeah.
0: I'll just go to bed. I'm tired.
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0: 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They'll have you suicidal, suicidal when they say it's over.
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0: 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They only wanna do you dirt. They'll have you suicidal, suicidal when they say it's over.
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